0: That's Lacey J. Dalton. She was still a waitress when she first heard one of her songs on the radio, trying to support her family all by herself because her husband had drowned in a tragic swimming accident. And even though she didn't write that song, she surely knows the story of hard knocks that come with the dreams of stardom for those who arrive at that famous street in Music City, otherwise known as Music Row on 16th Avenue. And I've got two-time female vocalist of the year, Mary Chapin Carpenter, next on our feature of the Queens of Country.
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8: WILQ AccuWeather. Tonight, mainly clear skies and lows near 56. It'll be a sunny day for tomorrow. High on Monday at 84. Clouds and sun, warmer Tuesday, the high up to 88. Wednesday, variable cloudiness, couple of heavy thunderstorms in the afternoon. An afternoon thundershower to the north of Williamsport in the mountains. A high on Wednesday afternoon, 83. A thunderstorm, a hot one on Thursday with a high near 94. AccuWeather anytime at WILQ.com. 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
9: Mary Chapin Carpenter always thought of herself as a songwriter first and wrote many of her biggest hits, including her most evergreen song, this one called Down at the Twist and Shout. And here she comes on our feature of the Queens of Country.

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9: 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It's Rick Jackson's Country Classics. This show has been previously recorded.

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0: got two one-hit wonders back-to-back there. Terry Gibbs, who won the Best New Artist from the CMA based on that song, but never delivered another one. And the mysterious Bobby Gentry just before that. And up next, Miranda Lambert is on the way on our feature of the Queens of Country.
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10: Tonight, mainly clear skies and lows near 56. It'll be a sunny day for tomorrow. High on Monday at 84. Clouds and sun, warmer Tuesday, the high up to 88. Wednesday, variable cloudiness, couple of heavy thunderstorms in the afternoon. An afternoon thundershower to the north of Williamsport in the mountains. A high on Wednesday afternoon, 83. A thunderstorm, a hot one on Thursday with a high near 94. AccuWeather anytime at WILQ.com. I'm Steve Williams.

0: song nearly fell to the cutting room floor. Sarah Evans had to fight with executives to give it a place on her album called Restless. She convinced them by explaining it this way. It's like a 4-minute movie with charming characters and a totally relatable story. I love it, and my fans will too. So they gave in, and it was a good thing because she was right. Suds in the Bucket hit number one in 2004 and sold over 1 million copies. And I've got music on the way from Winona coming up next on our feature of the Queens of Country.
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0: Emmy Lou Harris has an angelic, delicate voice that's so spiritual you almost expect her to have wings. But the first time I met her, she rode up to the station on a Harley. Now, I'll admit, I was already a huge fan, but that was a bit of a shock. Not at all the image I had of her. But as I would learn over the years, she was always unpredictable, and it was part of her charm and success. She recorded all kinds of different albums. A bluegrass album called Roses in the Snow. A cowgirl-themed album called Cowgirl's Prayer. A masterpiece of genres called Wrecking Ball. And the first live album from Ryman Auditorium in years. Throughout her entire career, her thoughtful approach to everything she did endeared her to fans everywhere and earned her a place in the Country Music Hall of Fame. And it all started with this song on our feature of the Queens of Country. Here is Emmylou Harris.

0: John Travolta and Grease. And before Xanadu and Physical, Olivia Newton-John traveled from Australia to America, got a recording contract, and had five straight million-selling songs, a slew of big country hits, and won the CMA Female Vocalist of the Year in 1974. The year before that song came out, her debut effort called Let Me Be There from Olivia Newton-John. All right now. Don't move. Up next, I got a countdown of the most successful female vocalists in history, starting at number 10 and all the way up to the true queen of country.
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11: Tonight, mainly clear skies and lows near 56. It'll be a sunny day for tomorrow. High on Monday at 84. Clouds and sun, warmer Tuesday, the high up to 88. Wednesday, variable cloudiness, couple of heavy thunderstorms in the afternoon. An afternoon thundershower to the north of Williamsport in the mountains. A high on Wednesday afternoon, 83. A thunderstorm, a hot one on Thursday with a high near 94. AccuWeather anytime at WILQ.com. 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
0: Mighty Dan, Mighty Fine. Here comes I Can't Down to the top 10 female vocalists in country music history, according to the Billboard charts. And a couple of notes before we start. Patsy Cline would almost certainly have been on this list, but because she lost her life in that 1963 plane crash at the age of 30, she didn't live long enough to produce the number of hits she needed to compete. And second, similarly, relative newcomers, Miranda Lambert, Lainey Wilson, for instance, and others, have not been around long enough to accumulate the number of hits needed to break into the top 10. And with that in mind, let's light the fuse on our countdown of the top 10 female vocalists in history. And at number 10, here is Barbara Mandrell.

0: Number six, Kitty Wells. And I'm guessing that surprises some folks. And here's my theory on why. Kitty Wells had her first hit, and it was the song you just heard, in 1952. And her last top 10 in 1965. So many of the folks who listen to our show, they weren't even born yet. So she's less familiar than some others on this list, but that doesn't mean a thing. She wasn't any less successful or revered. In fact, the opposite may be true. Kitty Wells was the first true female country star. And she also had the first number one song by a woman in country music history. Also, that song. And finally, she was the first woman to be inducted into the Country Music Hall of Fame. So she absolutely earned her spot at number six in our countdown of the greatest female hitmakers in country music history. And I've got the top five coming up next on our feature of the Queens of Country.
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4: 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It's Rick Jackson's Country Classics. This show has been previously recorded.

0: 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Always up for debate, but you can't have it without those two in the discussion. And I've got the number one female hit maker ever coming up next on our feature of the Queens of Country.
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She was a barrel racer and a rodeo queen as a kid and was discovered by country star Red Steagall at a rodeo when he heard her sing.

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4: WILQ, AccuWeather.
5: Tonight, mainly clear skies and lows near 56. It'll be a sunny day for tomorrow. High on Monday at 84. Clouds and sun, warmer Tuesday, the high up to 88. Wednesday, variable cloudiness, couple of heavy thunderstorms in the afternoon. An afternoon thundershower to the north of Williamsport in the mountains. A high on Wednesday afternoon, 83. A thunderstorm, a hot one on Thursday with a high near 94. AccuWeather anytime at WILQ.com. 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
3: WILQ, AccuWeather.
4: Clear for the overnight hours and lows near 56. It'll be a sunny day on Monday, the high 84. Clouds and sun, warmer Tuesday, the high 88. Variable cloudiness on Wednesday, a couple of heavy thunderstorms in the afternoon. A thunder shower to the north of Williamsport in the mountains, the high Wednesday, 83. Clouds and sun, a thunderstorm, a hot one on Thursday. High Thursday afternoon, pushing 94. AccuWeather anytime at WILQ.com. I'm Steve Williams.
0: We're starting another hour of your country favorites now on Country 105.1.

No kidding here. It's Monday. Good evening, Susquehanna Valley. It's Country 105.1 WILQ. Eric Spencer here with you with the Up All Night Show. Hope you had a good weekend. Coming up tonight, we'll have a birthday pug, sourdough bread, and mashed potatoes in the news. Keep

0: What a great show he just put on at the Community Arts Center in downtown Williamsport. Scotty McCurry with Hootie and the Blowfish. Bottle Rockets here, Country 105.1 WILQ. Well, Bro Bible says a Philadelphia man recently took his pug to a Hooters to celebrate his birthday. Now, I thought most animals were not allowed at restaurants, but apparently Hooters allows pugs. He asked his server to sing happy birthday. The server told him the restaurant was full and she was dealing with a large party over 50. She added that they might not be able to sing. Now, viewers on TikTok were split over the moment with comments like, as a server, you should still have to sing, even if it means doing it alone. And another one said, be kind. She's stressed. Again, I must ask the question, I thought animals were not allowed in restaurants like that. But it would have been cute to watch somebody singing in a video, especially a Hooters, for them to sing happy birthday to his pug. Count up Chris Stapleton, or Chris Jansen, that is, Zach Topp, Faith Hill, and your AccuWeather the Forecast.
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3: WILQ AccuWeather.
4: Clear for the overnight hours and lows near 56. It'll be a sunny day on Monday, the high 84. Clouds and sun, warmer Tuesday, the high 88. Variable cloudiness on Wednesday. A couple of heavy thunderstorms in the afternoon. A thunder shower to the north of Williamsport in the mountains. The high Wednesday, 83. Clouds and sun, a thunderstorm, a hot one on Thursday. High Thursday afternoon, pushing 94. AccuWeather anytime at WILQ.com. I'm Steve Williams.

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Christopher Nolan's upcoming epic The Odyssey overwhelmed ticket sales, with AMC's app nearly crashing and wait times reaching almost an hour. The $250 million film starring Matt Damon, Tom Holland, Zendaya, Anne Hathaway, and Robert Pattinson's triggered massive demand when IMAX premium large ticket format went on sale on Thursday. So did you get your tickets for The Odyssey yet? It's Mark McCollum now, killing me here at Q.

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0: He's going to miss her, but yet he's still going to go fishing. That's Brad Paisley, Country 105.1 WILQ. Here's a Q-tip you don't want to miss. 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
3: WILQ, AccuWeather.
4: Clear for the overnight hours and lows near 56. It'll be a sunny day on Monday, the high 84. Clouds and sun, warmer Tuesday, the high 88. Variable cloudiness on Wednesday. A couple of heavy thunderstorms in the afternoon. A thunder shower to the north of Williamsport in the mountains. The high Wednesday, 83. Clouds and sun, a thunderstorm, a hot one on Thursday. High Thursday afternoon, pushing 94. AccuWeather anytime at WILQ.com. 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

0: Getting to drink you with Zach John King, Country 105.1 WILQ. And once you hear this story, you may start drinking yourself. Tracy Renshaw is suing Outback Steakhouse for $1.5 million after she slipped on mashed potatoes at a Virginia location back in May of 2023. Yes, this happened 3 years ago. Renshaw fell face first onto the restaurant's hard floor while walking to the restroom, suffering what she describes as serious ongoing injuries. Her lawsuit accuses the chain of negligence for failing to keep floors clear, leaving food debris too long, and not warning customers about hazardous conditions she called unreasonably dangerous. If you truly stop and think about that statement, wouldn't all restaurants be that way? Renshaw claims the incident resulted in substantial medical expenses and limited her ability to work. Outback Steakhouse denies these accusations, stating it had no knowledge of any hazardous condition and wouldn't be required to post any warnings. The company also disputes Renshaw's characterization of her injury severity. The case was recently transferred from Virginia State Court to federal court. So truly, the real question to this is, was the potatoes already mashed when she slipped and fell, or did she mash them when she slipped and fell on them? If that's the case, wouldn't you say it would be a double mashed potato? Coming up, Lady A, Nate Smith, Patty Loveless, and your AccuWeather forecast.
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4: Clear for the overnight hours and lows near 56. It'll be a sunny day on Monday, the high 84. Clouds and sun, warmer Tuesday, the high 88. Variable cloudiness on Wednesday, a couple of heavy thunderstorms in the afternoon, a thunder shower to the north of Williamsport in the mountains, the high Wednesday 83, clouds and sun, a thunderstorm, a hot one on Thursday, high Thursday afternoon pushing 94. AccuWeather anytime at WILQ.com. 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

You'll probably be heading downtown to buy this if you're a football fan. NBC says Bears quarterback Caleb Williams is going to be on the cover of the new Madden 27 video game. The cover shows his mid-air throw. EA Sports says Williams is the future. Nice. It's Bailey Zimmerman here at the Q. Why?

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0: Oh yeah, make it worth your while. 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Wait till the sun comes up, okay? Q cares about Susquehanna Valley and you.
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5: WILQ AccuWeather.
6: Clear for the overnight hours and lows near 56. It'll be a sunny day on Monday, the high 84. Clouds and sun, warmer Tuesday, the high 88. Variable cloudiness on Wednesday. A couple of heavy thunderstorms in the afternoon. A thunder shower to the north of Williamsport in the mountains. The high Wednesday, 83. Clouds and sun, a thunderstorm, a hot one on Thursday. High Thursday afternoon, pushing 94. AccuWeather anytime at WILQ.com. I'm Steve Williams.
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Good evening again. Eric Spencer here with you at the Up All Night Show. Hope your night's still going good. He wants to feel wanted. It's Hunter Hayes. You're

0: Toby Keith, as good as I once was here at Country 105.1 WILQ. Well, here in the Q Laboratory, we study all ages, middle age, old age, young age, it doesn't matter. Ladies and gentlemen, boys and girls, it's time to grab our lab coats and safety goggles and head to lab for tonight's stupid surveys and studies. And tonight, it's all about children moving back home. Adult children, that is. Yeah, new survey by Realtor.com reveals that 58% of adults who moved away from home later moved back, including 15% of those who have done so multiple times. Other findings say that 75% of adult children say living with family is smart financial strategy. Yeah, it's because mommy and daddy pay for everything. 26% of adult children moved home to deliberately save money. 62% of adult children say the stigma around moving back home has faded. 63% of adult children say they no longer feel embarrassed or judged about living arrangements. That's because so many are living at home. And 45% of adult children say unaffordable housing is the main factor driving them back home. That I can see. Caught up, Riley Green, Vince Gill, Tyler Hubbard, and your AccuWeather forecast.
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6: WILQ, AccuWeather.
7: Clear for the overnight hours and lows near 56. It'll be a sunny day on Monday, the high 84. Clouds and sun, warmer Tuesday, the high 88. Variable cloudiness on Wednesday. A couple of heavy thunderstorms in the afternoon. A thunder shower to the north of Williamsport in the mountains. The high Wednesday, 83. Clouds and sun, a thunderstorm, a hot one on Thursday. High Thursday afternoon, pushing 94. AccuWeather anytime at WILQ.com. I'm Steve Williams.

Netflix is developing a sequel to War Machine after the sci-fi military action film became one of the platform's most watched original movies. It's Justin Moore now here at theCUBE.

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1: Turn it up, song. All right, boys. This is her favorite song. You know that, right? 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Oh, she put her beard down. Here she comes.

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1: Start your morning off right. The American Way with the Pledge of Allegiance. This morning at 7 with Sean down at Carey's Corner. It's brought to you by National Sporting Companies of Jersey Shore, Williamsport, Island One State College, your country 105.1 WILQ.

0: holding down. Chase Matthew, Country 105.1 WILQ. I'm holding it down with a Q-tip now. 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
4: Clear for the overnight hours and lows near 56. It'll be a sunny day on Monday, the high 84. Clouds and sun, warmer Tuesday, the high 88. Variable cloudiness on Wednesday, a couple of heavy thunderstorms in the afternoon. A thunder shower to the north of Williamsport in the mountains, the high Wednesday, 83. Clouds and sun, a thunderstorm, a hot one on Thursday. High Thursday afternoon, pushing 94. AccuWeather anytime at WILQ.com. 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
1: 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We're beginning another hour now on Country 105.1.

Wishing you well here on National Name Your Poison Day. Yeah, today there'll be some options placed in front of you at some point today, and you'll have to choose and name your poison. Hey, good morning, Susquehanna Valley. Eric Spencer here with you at the Up All Night Show at Country 105.1 WILQ. Hope you had a good weekend, and I hope your morning's off to a good start as we got Dasha.

0: her. New from L. Langley, Country 105.1 WILQ. And you could be a winner of $200 of Pocono Raceway gift cards. Yes, coming up this morning around 10:40, it's the very last Countdown from Daytona Pocono question. Now, hopefully you were listening during the race yesterday from up in Michigan, because we gave you both. Yes, we gave you both the answer and the question. So when Teddy B asks you at 10:40 this morning, you know the answer to his question. You're going to automatically win $200 of Pocono Raceway gift cards just in time for the race this weekend at Pocono, the Great American Getaway 400. Now, if you don't make it to the race, you can always listen to it over at our sister station, the Twin Valleys Talk Radio Network. 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
4: WILQ AccuWeather.
5: Clear for the overnight hours and lows near 56. It'll be a sunny day on Monday, the high 84. Clouds and sun, warmer Tuesday, the high 88. Variable cloudiness on Wednesday. A couple of heavy thunderstorms in the afternoon. A thunder shower to the north of Williamsport in the mountains, the high Wednesday, 83. Clouds and sun, a thunderstorm, a hot one on Thursday. High Thursday afternoon, pushing 94. AccuWeather anytime at WILQ.com. 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

Not sure if these two are small town boys or not, but we've all heard this story. Steven Spielberg originally wanted Tom Selleck to play Indiana Jones. That would have been interesting. Indiana Jones with that big thick mustache. It's Jacob Hackworth now here.

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Coming up around 7:45 this morning with Sean down at Carrie's Corner, it's your chance to win a $50 Coast Tire gift certificate and to be qualified for the end of the month $400 gift certificate with the Coast War Challenger Country 105.1 WIL.

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0: Sammy Travis, 3 Wooden Crosses, Country 105.1 WILQ. 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Tours of the church will also be offered and also going on this weekend right across the street is the Bald Eagle Arts Show that's being held at Ways Garden both Saturday and Sunday. 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Q cares about Susquehanna Valley and you.
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3: Clear for the overnight hours and lows near 56. It'll be a sunny day on Monday, the high 84. Clouds and sun, warmer Tuesday, the high 88. Variable cloudiness on Wednesday. A couple of heavy thunderstorms in the afternoon. A thunder shower to the north of Williamsport in the mountains. The high Wednesday, 83. Clouds and sun, a thunderstorm, a hot one on Thursday. High Thursday afternoon, pushing 94. AccuWeather anytime at WILQ.com. 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
0: We are the home of all your country favorites in the Susquehanna Valley since 1972. 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

Well, the young ladies of the 84th Pennsylvania State Laurel Festival won't be looking good in t-shirts, but in dresses instead. Yes, coming up on June 19th and 20th next weekend. That's happening up in Wellsboro. Get more details at wellsboropa.org. Good morning again. Eric Spencer here with you with the Up All Night Show at Country 105.1 WILQ. Hope your morning's still going good. Hanging out with you for one more hour as he's going to stay country or die trying. It's Blake Shelton.

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So tune in and give it a try from WILQ.

0: Yeah, she's country and she knows it. That's Luke Bryan here, Country 105.1 WILQ. Well, once I read you this story, you may never want to eat sourdough bread again. Or anything with yeast in it, for that matter. Researchers discovered living yeast in the gut of Otisi the Iceman, a 5,300-year-old mummy found frozen in the Alps and successfully used to create sourdough bread.
1: Ow!
0: Lead study author Mohammed Saran from Uric Research Institute said the team found 4 cold adapted yeast in Otisi's remains that survived sub-zero temperatures for a millennia. After 3 months of experimentation, scientists produced what Saran called very, very good sourdough. So it took them 3 months to try to come up with a good sourdough bread from the yeast of a dead guy. Not just a dead guy, but somebody who's been dead for 5,300 years. Ew. The yeast was likely entered Otisi's body shortly after his death and can survive extreme cold conditions similar to those in Antarctica. So yes, try thinking about Otisi the Iceman and the yeast that was found in him and the sourdough bread that then was made if you ever want to eat sourdough bread again. Count up Randy Houser, Tucker Wetmore, Dina Carter, and your AccuWeather forecast.
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4: WILQ AccuWeather.
5: Clear for the overnight hours and lows near 56. It'll be a sunny day on Monday, the high 84. Clouds and sun, warmer Tuesday, the high 88. Variable cloudiness on Wednesday. A couple of heavy thunderstorms in the afternoon. A thunder shower to the north of Williamsport in the mountains. The high Wednesday, 83. Clouds and sun, a thunderstorm, a hot one on Thursday. High Thursday afternoon, pushing 94. AccuWeather anytime at WILQ.com. I'm Steve Williams.

Veteran character actor James Handy, who was recently seen in Top Gun Maverick, has died at the age of 81 after being fatally stabbed outside his home in Los Angeles. Rest in peace, James Handy. It's Morgan Wallen now. Don't we hear?

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Starting 1 month from today, on Wednesday, July 8th, it's Lycoming County Fair in Hughesville. It's going to run through Saturday, July 18th. Get more details at lycomingfair.net. Got a couple more for you before I get up on out of here and make way for Sean down at Carrie's Corner. Days like these, it's Luke Combs now here at the Q. Day.

0: Yeah, God knew better, and he would tell you not to eat yeast of a man who died over 5,300 years ago. That's Parmalee Country 105.1 WILQ. Hey, that does for me. Sean is up next. I'll be back here later today or tonight, depending on how you look at it here. Country 105.1 WILQ. You. 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Have a good morning and have a great day. And make sure you keep listening for the Q to call to get registered for the Q Camper giveaway with Roan's RV. 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
3: WILQ, AccuWeather.
4: Mostly sunny and pleasant today with low humidity, high 81, clear to partly cloudy tonight, low 57. Tomorrow, partial sunshine and warm, high 84. For Wednesday, variable cloudiness and humid with a couple of showers and a thunderstorm, high 79 to 83. On Thursday, intervals of clouds and sunshine becoming hot and steamy with a thunderstorm likely in the afternoon, the high 90 to 94. The record Thursday is 96, last reached in 1973. AccuWeather anytime at the...
0: Serving the Susquehanna Valley for over 50 years. 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

Country 105.1 WILQ Rise and Shine. Good morning. It's 9 after 5 with Barbara Evans stepping in for Sean Carey today. Have no fear, Barbara's here. Sean as well. I just decided to surprise you all this morning. Here's Megan Maroney, Beautiful Things, WILQ.

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0: in concert guest right here in the Susquehanna Valley. Of course, Scotty McCreery. Here last night in Williamsport at the Journey Bank Community Arts Center. Five more minutes. I heard only good things about the show. Lots of folks were enjoying it. He had a great way of doing rockets, bottle rockets, even though Darius Rucker wasn't there. So great stories heard about Scotty McCreery in Williamsport. I hope you got to check it out last night. It's 5:18. Barbara Evans in for Sean Carey this morning. All is well. We'll still have all the favorites of the Sean Carey Morning Show. The Carey's Corner Coast to Work Challenge will be coming up. We'll have chances for you to win in the Q Camper giveaway. You can win to be a finalist, and then the big drawing will be on Saturday the 13th of June, just around the corner, so you need to get registered this week. More details about that coming up. As mentioned, forecast on the way.
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3: Good morning. 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A delightful day is in store for the area today with sunshine and low humidity. Easily the best and the most comfortable day of the week ahead. Clouds increase tomorrow, and as a warm front moves into and through the area tomorrow night and Wednesday, expect an increase in humidity along with some showers and even a thunderstorm. It'll become steamy for Thursday and Friday. The details of the forecast, mostly sunny and pleasant today with low humidity and a high of 81. Clear to partly cloudy tonight, though 57. For tomorrow, clouds and some sunshine and warm, high 84. For Wednesday, variable cloudiness and humid with a couple of showers, even a thunderstorm, high 79 to 83. Thursday, intervals of clouds and sunshine, hot and sticky, with a thunderstorm in the afternoon, the high 90 to 94. We'll see 15 hours of sunshine today, 5 to 7 hours of sunshine tomorrow, 1 to 3 hours of sunshine Wednesday. Look for a moderate dew tonight. The average relative humidity at 55% today, 65% tonight, 50% tomorrow, and 70% Wednesday. Winds east to southeast under 10 miles per hour later today. Southwest winds at 4 to 8 miles per hour tonight. South to southwest winds at 6 to 12 miles per hour later tomorrow. South winds at similar speeds later Wednesday. Drying will be very good today, good tomorrow, poor Wednesday. There'll be no rain through tomorrow, but expect 2 to 4 hours of rain Wednesday, with rainfall amounts averaging about 1/4 inch. AccuWeather anytime at WILQ.com. I'm meteorologist Joe Lundberg.

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0: Dylan Scott. What he'll never have. Country 105.1 WILQ. Good morning. 5:37, 23 before 6. Barbara Evans stepping in for Sean Carey this morning. And what a beautiful morning. Clear outside. Right now temperatures are about 57 degrees. So your morning wake up shouldn't be too bad. And what a great day to start the Warrior Run Area Fire Department Carnival. It's going on tonight through the 13th. And everyone's invited out for a full week of food and music, fun, and community celebration. Lots of music all week long, lots of food all week long, like, the walking tacos, beef, chili, ham, and bean soup will be available, and some other soups as well. Fireworks for Wednesday night at dusk, and Thursday will be the rain date if we need it. Don't miss the car show Thursday evening from 6 till 8. It's 250 years of America, and Warrior Run Area Fire Department is ready to celebrate. 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
1: Good morning. Here's your exclusive Susquehanna Valley farm forecast. A delightful day is in store for the area today with sunshine and low humidity. Easily the best and the most comfortable day of the week ahead. Clouds increase tomorrow, and as a warm front moves into and through the area tomorrow night and Wednesday, expect an increase in humidity along with some showers and even a thunderstorm. It'll become steamy for Thursday and Friday. The details of the forecast: mostly sunny and pleasant today with low humidity and a high of 81. Clear to partly cloudy tonight, though 57. For tomorrow, clouds and some sunshine and warm, high 84. For Wednesday, variable cloudiness and humid with a couple of showers, even a thunderstorm, high 79 to 83. Thursday, intervals of clouds and sunshine, hot and sticky, with a thunderstorm in the afternoon, the high 90 to 94. We'll see 15 hours of sunshine today, 5 to 7 hours of sunshine tomorrow, 1 to 3 hours of sunshine Wednesday. Look for a moderate dew tonight. The average relative humidity at 55% today, 65% tonight, 50% tomorrow, and 70% Wednesday. Winds east to southeast under 10 miles per hour later today. Southwest winds at 4 to 8 miles per hour tonight. South to southwest winds at 6 to 12 miles per hour later tomorrow. South winds at similar speeds later Wednesday. Drying will be very good today, good tomorrow, poor Wednesday. There'll be no rain through tomorrow, but expect 2 to 4 hours of rain Wednesday, with rainfall amounts averaging about 1/4 inch. AccuWeather anytime at WILQ.com. I'm meteorologist Joe Lundberg.

Country 105.1 WILQ. Jason Aldean, Trouble with a Heartbreak. Good morning. 5:46. It's 14 before 6 with Barbara Evans in for Sean Carey today. We'll have Fox News at 6 o'clock, plus Freddie Hammer with local news and sports. Latest AccuWeather forecast and more of today's best country. 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
1: 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Do you know what today is? Today is National Best Friend Day. What do you think of that, Freddie?
3: Okay. I have a good best friend.
1: And do you have a best friend?
3: I do.
1: Okay. 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
1: I thought we were going to have a little music about being a
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6: Ride or die.
7: Ride or die. Right? It's showtime.
1: It is showtime. Good morning, Barbara Evans in for Sean Carey this morning. Pushing all the wrong buttons. What's this one do? What about this one? I don't know. What's this one do? Freddie, you're going to have to be my best friend. Oh, that one's bad.
3: Oh, no.
1: You're gonna have to be my best friend this morning because I don't know what I'm doing.
7: Push that button.
1: Okay, let's see what this one does.
8: Wait a minute. That sounds like throwing the dart on Friday.
1: It does sound like throwing the dart. So, good morning. It is Monday, June the 8th, 2026, for the most part. Barbara Evanson for Sean Carey this morning and Freddie Hammer here. It's National Best Friends Day. Do you have one best friend or do you have a lot of best friends?
7: I really have just one.
1: Do you?
7: My friend Genevieve.
1: Oh, Genevieve. Yay, being for Freddie's best friend. Now, I have like my high school best friend, my young adult life best friend.
7: Oh, that's nice. I mean, you keep up with all of them?
1: Yeah, but I hate saying one is like better than another. It just bothers me.
7: I just don't have a long list.
1: And of course, my husband is my best friend. I must say that.
7: Of course.
1: So, Freddie, what do you have coming up in the news this morning?
7: Well, a small plane crashed on routes 11 and 15 Saturday morning, and there was no injuries involved there. And hunters looking to get more from their harvest can sign up for Penn State Extension's Venison 101. We'll check that, plus WILQ Sports coming up after Fox News at Carrie's Corner.
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2: Fox News, I'm Ted Linder. Iran firing missiles at Israel Sunday in retaliation for an Israeli attack on Beirut. Fox's Trey Yingst with more on President Trump's reaction.
3: The president told me it's certainly not going to help negotiations. He went on to say, what I would suggest to Iran, you shot your missiles, that's enough. Get back to the table and make a deal.
2: The Israeli Air Force responding by striking military targets belonging to the Iranian regime in western and central Iran. The 79th annual Tony Awards held at Radio City Music Hall in New York City on Sunday night, focusing on honoring theater excellence. Here's the award winner for Best Musical.
4: And the Tony Award goes to... Ooh, it's a good seal. Okay. Schmigadoon!
2: Schmigadoon has won 4 Tony Awards at this year's ceremony. 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
5: At 6:02 and 55 degrees, I'm Freddie Hammer with this WILQ News update. A flight instructor and student pilot safely landed a small plane on routes 11 and 15 near Sealands Grove Saturday morning after experiencing engine trouble shortly after takeoff from Penn Valley Airport. Officials say the aircraft lost power about 500 feet above the ground. The instructor guided the plane onto an open stretch of highway and then into the median without hitting any vehicles. Neither person was injured, and the FAA is investigating what caused the engine failure. Muncie Township Supervisor Terry Lockley still owes $7,000 in court-ordered fines after spending less than a day in Lycoming County Prison on a contempt charge. Lockley was released Friday after signing documents she had repeatedly refused to sign involving a land consolidation plan tied to a proposed Bass Pro Shops development at the former Lycoming Mall site. A judge had jailed Lockley Thursday, ruling she could only purge the contempt order by signing the paperwork. The development can now move forward. Sunbury City Council is expected to vote tonight on whether the police department should join ICE's 287G program. The proposal will be discussed during council's meeting at 6:15 p.m. at City Hall on Market Street. The agreement would allow officers to assist in limited immigration enforcement while making the city eligible for up to $190,000 in funding for vehicles, equipment, and reimburse personnel costs. Officials say the department's day-to-day operations would not change. And hunters looking to get more from their harvest can sign up for Penn State Extension's new Venison 101 course. The program combines online instruction with a hands-on workshop August 7th at the Penn State Butcher Block. Participants will learn everything from field dressing and food safety to sausage making, venison cooking, and preservation techniques. Space is limited, and registration is required by July 27th. More information is available through Penn State Extension. And checking Sports Q, in NASCAR, Denny Hamlin picked up his second straight NASCAR Cup Series win Sunday at Michigan International Speedway, earning the 63rd victory of his career. Eric Jones was second, Bubba Wallace third, Kyle Larson fourth, and Carson Hocevar rounded out the top five.
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7: A nice day today with sunshine and low humidity, high 81, becoming partly cloudy tonight, low 57. Clouds and some sun and warm tomorrow, high 84. The Wednesday variable cloudiness and more humid, with a couple of showers, even a thunderstorm, high 79 to 83. Thursday will become hot and steamy with intervals of clouds and sun. Also a thunderstorm in the afternoon, high 90 to 94. The record is 96, last reached in 1973. AccuWeather anytime at WILQ.com. I'm meteorologist Joe Lundberg.
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0: Michael Montgomery. Be my baby tonight. I'm not even going to try to get all that in. John Michael Montgomery, WILQ 615 with Barbara Evans in for Sean Carey. I guess like you could say I'm his best friend today because I'm like, yep, I can get up at 3 in the morning and come in for Sean Carey. Not a problem. How about this weekend storms? Did you get hit with it? Now, it's so bizarre because parts of the area didn't. For instance, Williamsport, I guess it's the mountains, as the storm came in from the west, once it hits that Bald Eagle Mountain area, it's like the storm just kind of split, and half of it went north, and then the other half went south. And what a mess it made. You know, brief storm, boom, lots of trees down, and some high water here and there. Folks were dealing with that for sure. We'll have more on the way with the AccuWeather forecast. Nothing like that in the forecast for today, so we're all good to go.
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0: Country 105.1 WILQ, 28 after 6 with Barbara Evans in for Sean Carey. And I am amiss. I missed his This Day in History feature. Yeah, I know. I'm sorry. I pushed the wrong buttons again. Today is the 159th day of the year, 206 days remaining until the end of the year. Some things in history today to point out to you. On this date in 1824, the washing machine was patented by Noah Cushing of Quebec. Well, I guess I can be happy with that invention. Along those lines of domesticity, the vacuum cleaner was invented on this date in 1869. Birthdays and Christmas were never the same after that. The National Football League and the American Football League announced that they would merge, and football has continued on ever since. 1969, the Smothers Brothers Comedy Hour last aired on CBS TV. Good night, Dick. Say good night, Dick. Good night, Dick. So coming up now in news, we will have Freddie Hammer in just a few moments. 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
8: Good morning. It's 6:30 and 56 degrees. I'm Freddie Hammer with this WILQ News Update. Six people are recovering from injuries after a stabbing spree at New York's Penn Station and Amtrak police were able to track down the suspect and take him into custody. A two-alarm fire destroyed a home on Poplar Street in Coltmont Sunday evening. Firefighters were dispatched just after 7:10 p.m. and found heavy fire engulfing the rear of a house and detached garage. Crews initially received reports that occupants might still be inside and searched the home while battling the blaze. Two vehicles and a compact loader were also destroyed. No injuries were reported. The cause of that remains under investigation. A Williamsport woman is facing multiple charges after police say she attempted to enter a Hepburn Street home and remove a surveillance camera. 37-year-old Emily Fink was arrested after officers responded to the residence late on May 27th. Police say doorbell video showed her kicking open a side door and later removing the camera from the front porch. Investigators say the homeowner did not know Fink, and the camera was allegedly found in her pocket. She was charged with attempted trespassing, theft, criminal mischief, and related offenses, and is being held on $25,000 bail. Attorney Alicia Marinos is temporarily serving as city solicitor following the DUI arrest of former Columbia County Judge Anthony McDonald. Marinos attended this week's city workshop meeting and described McDonald's absence as medical leave. According to court documents, McDonald was charged after a traffic stop Sunday night in Columbia County. Police allege he was driving erratically and later recorded a blood alcohol level of 0.215, nearly three times the legal limit. McDonald faces DUI and traffic-related charges and has not publicly commented on the case. And several private schools in the Susquehanna Valley are receiving funding through Pennsylvania School Safety and Security Grant Program. Recipients include Meadowbrook Christian, Northumberland Christian, Our Lady of Lourdes Regional, as well as New Story and Sealands Grove. State officials say the grants will help support school security improvements, student mental health services, training and compensation for school and safety personnel. The funding is part of a broader statewide effort to improve safety in schools. And checking sports cue, in Major League Baseball, it was Rangers over Guardians 10-0. Yankees beat the Red Sox 6-0. Phillies over the White Sox 9-5. Braves beat the Pirates 3-2. And Mets over the Padres 7-3. Major League Baseball tonight, Phillies play the Blue Jays 6:40 p.m. on MLB.TV.
9: Good morning. Here's your exclusive Susquehanna Valley farm forecast. A delightful day is in store for the area today with sunshine and low humidity. Easily the best and the most comfortable day of the week ahead. Clouds increase tomorrow, and as a warm front moves into and through the area tomorrow night and Wednesday, expect an increase in humidity along with some showers and even a thunderstorm. It'll become steamy for Thursday and Friday. The details of the forecast, mostly sunny and pleasant today with low humidity and a high of 81. Clear to partly cloudy tonight, though 57. For tomorrow, clouds and some sunshine and warm, high 84. For Wednesday, variable cloudiness and humid with a couple of showers, even a thunderstorm, high 79 to 83. Thursday, intervals of clouds and sunshine, hot and sticky, with a thunderstorm in the afternoon, a high 90 to 94. We'll see 15 hours of sunshine today, 5 to 7 hours of sunshine tomorrow, 1 to 3 hours of sunshine Wednesday. Look for a moderate dew tonight. The average relative humidity at 55% today, 65% tonight, 50% tomorrow, and 70% Wednesday. Winds east to southeast under 10 miles per hour later today. Southwest winds at 4 to 8 miles per hour tonight. South to southwest winds at 6 to 12 miles per hour later tomorrow. South winds at similar speeds later Wednesday. Drying will be very good today, good tomorrow, poor Wednesday. There'll be no rain through tomorrow, but expect 2 to 4 hours of rain Wednesday, with rainfall amounts averaging about 1/4 inch. AccuWeather anytime at WILQ.com. I'm meteorologist Joe Lundberg.
0: 6:33, 27 before 7, 58 degrees. The sun is up. It's mostly sunny. Enjoy those 15 hours of sunshine today.

0: Chris Jansen, me in a beer can. Country 105.1 WILQ. Barbara Evans in for the very first time, filling in for Sean Carey in Carey's Corner. And I'm just still a little apprehensive about what... Oh, I just broke something. Well, hopefully Sean will not mind that. Coming up on WILQ again, Fox News and Freddie Hammer at 7 o'clock. But in the meantime, I did want to tell you about the library sale at the Muncie Public Library going on tomorrow from 3 until 6. It's at 108 South Main Street in Muncie. 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

0: George Burge. Ride, ride, ride. And if you are familiar with Mr. Luke Bryan, you did pick out his voice as a background singer in that song from Country 105.1 WILQ. It's 8 before 7 with Barbara Evans in for Sean Carey in Carey's Corner this morning. On the way, we'll be hearing an encore performance of the Pledge of Allegiance from one of our area school groups. I'll tell you about that as we get closer to it. And Freddie Hammer, Fox News, Sports Q update, the weather, and more. Chances to win as we wind down things with the WILQ Camper Giveaway. Some more details about that right now.
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0: WILQ 655. This morning's Pledge of Allegiance features retro, going back to last year, Pledge of Allegiance from May of last year from Mrs. Niedrich's third grade class at Robb Elementary School. We'll have it right after this. It's brought to you by National Sporting Companies in Jersey Shore, Williamsport, Allenwood, and State College.

0: I'm Sue Guzman. Sirens sounding in Israel as Iran launched a barrage of attacks early Monday, raising concerns about a widening Middle Eastern conflict. This announcement notifying people on board an airplane as it landed earlier in Israel.
1: Missiles are coming here. We need to get off this airplane.
0: Six people injured in a stabbing at New York's Penn Station. Suspect was taken into custody at the scene. Person suffered serious injuries. So far, no word on the motive. 19 people dead, 200 injured after a 7.8 magnitude earthquake struck the southern Philippines, many buildings collapsing. The 79th annual Tony Awards held at Radio City Music Hall in New York Sunday night. Schmigadoon taking home the Tony for Best New Musical. 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
2: It's 6:57 and 56 degrees. I'm Freddie Hammer with this WILQ News update. A flight instructor and student pilot safely landed a small plane on routes 11 and 15 near Selins Grove Saturday morning after experiencing engine trouble shortly after takeoff from Penn Valley Airport. Officials say the aircraft lost power about 500 feet above the ground. The instructor guided the plane onto an open stretch of highway and into the median without hitting any vehicles. Neither person was injured, and the FAA is investigating what caused the engine failure. Muncie Township Supervisor Terry Lockley still owes $7,000 in court-ordered fines after spending less than a day in the Lycoming County Prison on a contempt charge. Lockley was released Friday after signing documents she had repeatedly refused to sign involving a land consolidation plan tied to a proposed Bass Pro Shops development at the former Lycoming Mall site. A judge had jailed Lockley Thursday, ruling she could only purge the contempt order by signing the paperwork. The development can now move forward. Sunbury City Council is expected to vote tonight on whether the police department should join ICE's 287G program. The proposal will be discussed during council's meeting at 6:15 p.m. at City Hall on Market Street. The agreement would allow officers to assist in limited immigration enforcement while making the city eligible for up to $190,000 in funding for vehicles, equipment, and reimbursed personnel costs. Officials say the department's day-to-day operations would not change. And hunters looking to get more from their harvest can sign up for Penn State Extension's new Venison 101 course. The program combines online instruction with a hands-on workshop August 7th at the Penn State Butcher Block. Participants will learn everything from field dressing and food safety to sausage-making, venison cooking, and preservation techniques. Space is limited and paid registration is required by July 27th. More information is available through Penn State Extension. And checking Sports Q in the NBA. It was the New York Knicks up 2 in the series in the NBA Finals after a 105-104 win over the Spurs on Friday night. They'll meet up again tonight for Game 3, 8:30 p.m. on ABC.
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4: A nice day today with sunshine and low humidity, high 81, becoming partly cloudy tonight, low 57. Clouds and some sun and warm tomorrow, high 84. The Wednesday variable cloudiness and more humid, with a couple of showers, even a thunderstorm, high 79 to 83. Thursday will become hot and steamy with intervals of clouds and sun. Also a thunderstorm in the afternoon, high 90 to 94. The record is 96, last reached in 1973. AccuWeather anytime at WILQ.com. I'm meteorologist Joe Lundberg.
5: Running a little early this morning at WILQ. It is 7 o'clock. It is mostly sunny, 58 degrees. Barbara Evans in Carrie's Corner doing what I can to fill his shoes. Yes, thank you. Thank you very much.
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Langley and Morgan Wallen, Mr. Piano Pusher and Pittsburgh Show Canceller. I can't love you anymore. Country 105.1 WILQ. Barbara Evans in for Carrie's Corner. Doing the best I can. Oh my, pushing all the wrong all buttons this morning because I don't know where Sean puts everything. So we'll just get the music going again. I know how to start that. Here's Brooks and Dunn, Put a Girl in It from Country 105.1 WILQ.

0: to see your Hey Baylor. It's 15 after 7, Barbara Evans in for Sean Carey today. Yeah, I know, it gets a little bit weird. Thank you. I've been pushing all the wrong buttons. He has such a magnificent thing lined up in the morning, and I kind of got the call a little bit late, so I didn't have time to figure out what all of this stuff does. But I do know it's time for... Yeah, sports. Oh, that's another thing I pushed the wrong buttons on. So, Denny Hamlin picked up his second straight NASCAR Cup Series win yesterday in Michigan. He earned his 63rd victory of his career, and he honored late teammate Kyle Busch by carrying a black number 18 flag during the celebration, which was the number that Kyle ran then when he was for Joe Gibbs Racing. So this ties, he also ties Busch's 9th on NASCAR's all-time win list. He's at number 9. The victory was also Hamlin's second consecutive win and second straight triumph in Michigan. So just to top it off, Denny Hamlin first, second Eric Jones, Bubba Wallace was third, Kyle Larson fourth, and Carson Osovar came in fifth. MLB action from yesterday, the Rangers over the Guardians 10-0, Yankees took the Red Sox 6-1, Phillies over White Sox 9-5, and Braves over Pirates 3-2, Mets took the Padres 7-3. Tonight, you can catch the Mariners and Orioles on MLB at 6:35. We've got Yankees at Guardians tonight, Phillies at Blue Jays, Nationals at Giants. New York Knicks are up 2 in the series of the NBA Finals after a 105-104 win over the Spurs Friday night. They meet up tonight for Game 3 at 8:30 on ABC. In the NBA, the 76ers have promoted assistant general manager Jameer Nelson to executive vice president of basketball operations. The former NBA All-Star is the second-ranking baseball executive under new president Mike Gansey. Meanwhile, longtime general manager Elton Brand is not expected to return to the role. And there will be no watch party outside Madison Square Garden for Game 3 of the NBA Finals tonight. The NYPD says the event was canceled in coordination with Secret Service because President Trump is expected to attend the game, so they got to lock things down a bit. And in the NHL, Las Vegas Golden Knights are up 2-1 in the Stanley Cup Finals after Game 3 Saturday night, where they defeated the Carolina Hurricanes 4-4 in double overtime. They play Tuesday night at 8 on ABC. And that's your Sports Q update.
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0: Country 105.1 WILQ, Barbara Evans in for Sean Carey in Carey's Corner. It's Barbara's Boulevard, whatever you want to call it this morning. Riley Green, worst way. You know, if you Google, a friend said, if you Google Riley Green on your phone, you're going to get lots of Riley Green facts and stuff on your Facebook feed. I mean, not that I've ever done that or anything. It's 728. Birthday wishes out to Jonah Shuback of South Williamsport. Jonah is 13 today. Lucy Gare of Trout Run is Lucky 7, and Robin Miller of Saladaysburg is an unknown age. The gentleman who called in said, if I give the age, I'm going to get in trouble. Good luck to you. On the way from WILQ, we'll also hear from Freddie Hammer with the latest local news and sports. Hang in there.
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0: 731 in the Susquehanna Valley, Barbara Evans and for Sean Carey. 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
7: It's 731 and 59 degrees. I'm Freddie Hammer with this WILQ News update. Israel says it has launched retaliatory airstrikes across large swaths of Iran, reportedly hitting several targets in Tehran. A two-alarm fire destroyed a home on Poplar Street in Culpmont Sunday evening. Firefighters were dispatched after 7:10 p.m. and found heavy fire engulfing the rear of the house and a detached garage. Crews initially received reports that occupants might be still inside the house and searched the home while battling the blaze. Two vehicles and a compact loader were destroyed, but no injuries were reported. The cause remains under investigation. A Williamsport woman is facing multiple charges after police say she attempted to enter a Hepburn Street home and remove a surveillance camera. 37-year-old Emily Fink was arrested after officers responded to the residence late on May 27th. Police say doorbell video showed her kicking open a side door and later removing the camera from the front porch. Investigators said the homeowner did not know Fink, and the camera was allegedly found in her pocket. Fink was charged with attempted trespassing, theft, criminal mischief, and related offenses, and is being held on $25,000 bail. Attorney Alicia Marinos is temporarily serving as Shamokin City Solicitor following the DUI arrest of former Columbia County Judge Anthony McDonald. According to court documents, McDonald was charged after a traffic stop Sunday night in Columbia County. Police alleged he was driving erratically and later recorded a blood alcohol level of 0.215, nearly three times the legal limit. McDonald faces DUI and traffic-related charges and has not publicly commented on the case. And several private schools in the Susquehanna Valley are receiving funding through Pennsylvania's School Safety and Security Grant Program. Recipients include Meadowbrook Christian, Northumberland Christian, Our Lady of Lourdes Regional, and New Story in Sealands Grove. State officials say the grants will help support school security improvements, student mental health services, training, and compensation for school safety personnel. The funding is part of a broader statewide effort to improve safety in schools. And checking sports cue, in the NHL, it was Las Vegas Golden Knights up 2-1 in the Stanley Cup Final after Game 3 Saturday night, where they defeated the Carolina Hurricanes 4-4 in double overtime. They played Game 4 Tuesday night, 8 p.m. on ABC.
8: Good morning. Here's your exclusive Susquehanna Valley Farm Forecast. A delightful day is in store for the area today with sunshine and low humidity. Easily the best and the most comfortable day of the week ahead. Clouds increase tomorrow, and as a warm front moves into and through the area tomorrow night and Wednesday, expect an increase in humidity along with some showers and even a thunderstorm. It'll become steamy for Thursday and Friday. The details of the forecast, mostly sunny and pleasant today with low humidity and a high of 81. Clear to partly cloudy tonight, though 57. For tomorrow, clouds and some sunshine and warm, high 84. For Wednesday, variable cloudiness and humid with a couple of showers, even a thunderstorm, high 79 to 83. Thursday, intervals of clouds and sunshine, hot and sticky, with a thunderstorm in the afternoon, the high 90 to 94. We'll see 15 hours of sunshine today, 5 to 7 hours of sunshine tomorrow, 1 to 3 hours of sunshine Wednesday. Look for a moderate dew tonight. The average relative humidity at 55% today, 65% tonight, 50% tomorrow, and 70% Wednesday. Winds east to southeast under 10 miles per hour later today. Southwest winds at 4 to 8 miles per hour tonight. South to southwest winds at 6 to 12 miles per hour later tomorrow. South winds at similar speeds later Wednesday. Drying will be very good today, good tomorrow, poor Wednesday. There'll be no rain through tomorrow, but expect 2 to 4 hours of rain Wednesday, with rainfall amounts averaging about 1/4 inch. AccuWeather anytime at WILQ.com. I'm meteorologist Joe Lundberg.
0: 735 in the Susquehanna Valley, mostly sunny, 61 degrees.

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0: Country 105.1 WILQ, Lainey Wilson and John Mayer. How about that? Barbara Evans in for Sean this morning. I'm in Carrie's corner. It is 18 before 8 with the Coast Tire Coast to Work Challenge coming up in just a few minutes. Yeah, I'm going to do the challenge. So I'm sure I'll probably be pushing a wrong button or two. So, oh, what's that one do? All right, we'll be back with the Coast to Work Challenge in just a minute.
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6: 7:45 in the Susquehanna Valley, 15 before 8. It is time for the Coast to Work Challenge. It is a special game Sean Carey likes to play, and I'm going to do my best to play it as well. And with our special guest this morning, to tell us more about how I'm supposed to do this, is our very own Ted Bennett. Good morning, Ted.
7: Good morning. How are you? I've got my Scotty McCreary hangover going on.
6: Oh, well, good for you. Good for you. Now, somebody is going to win a $50 Coast Tire gift certificate plus qualify to win a $400 gift certificate.
7: Yeah.
6: Good towards your next set of tires. Am I doing it right so far?
7: Correct.
6: Okay. From WILQ and Coast Tires, they're located on Washington Boulevard in Williamsport, Route 15 Lewisburg, and Route 11 Bloomsburg. Now, why don't you tell the listening audience what the object of the game is, Ted?
7: Thank you very much. Well, here's what we got going down. You're going to call. You're going to get three questions. If you correctly guess all three questions, you'll win a $50 Coast gift card. Or last week, I'm not sure how that went down, but whatever's residual, whatever's left over from last week, we'll throw that right in on top of it.
6: And it might be nothing.
7: Okay, so $50.
6: But definitely, yeah, $50 Coast Tire gift certificate.
7: Yeah.
6: And then if you win the monthly one, $400.
7: Now you're talking some serious cash there. You're talking $400.
6: Now I see the phone's ringing. This is
7: right,
6: when we answer the phone. Okay. Good morning, WIL. Are you there? Are you there, my friend? Hello?
8: Hi, this is Mariah.
6: Hello? Hi, are you ready to play the Coast to Work Challenge?
8: I am.
6: Okay, now I'm going to ask a question. You tell me if it's true or false. The question is, there's nicotine in eggplants. Nicotine in
8: eggplants.
6: False. Guess what? That is wrong. Move on, my friend. We're going to take another caller. Sorry.
8: Thank you.
6: You're welcome. All right, here we go again. WILQ Coast to Work Challenge. Are you ready to play?
8: I'm ready.
6: All right. There's nicotine in eggplants.
8: True.
6: Okay, you're correct. There is nicotine in eggplants. Not very much. You'd have to eat 20 pounds of eggplants to get the nicotine effect you get from one cigarette. So somebody really poked around to figure that one out. Ted agrees. Okay, you want to tell me your name?
8: Angela.
6: Okay, Angela, we're going to keep moving. This one's a local one. Where are you from?
8: Montgomery.
6: Okay, now listen carefully. The Adam T. Bauer Memorial Dam formerly known as the Sunbury Fabra Dam, just down the road from you, down the Susquehanna, right by Sunbury, is considered the world's largest inflatable dam. Yes or no, Angela?
8: Yes.
6: You're correct. Very good. Very good, Angela. We're going to move on to our third question, and here we go. Every elected official in Kentucky has to take an oath that they've never been in a duel.
8: True.
6: Guess what, Angela?
8: I got it right.
6: You did, Angela. All right, now let's tell the whole world. Angela from Montgomery, what's your last name?
8: Hill.
6: All right, Angela. Well, congratulations. You hang on the line. You're our winner today for the Coast to Work Challenge. Ted, did we do it all right?
7: Perfectly. You moved to the head of the class.
6: Yes, and Angela moves to Coast Tire to get some good deals.
7: Congratulations, Angela. Have a good one.
8: Thank you.
6: Hang on, Angela. Country 105.1 WILQ with Tracy Lawrence. 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

Johnson, The Fall. Country 105.1 WILQ, Barbara Evans in Carrie's Corner this morning. Congratulations to the class of 2026. If you had your graduation party over the weekend, I sure hope that storm that rumbled through didn't hit your tent if you were outside having a little party.

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6: News. I'm CJ Papa. President Trump earlier on Truth Social posting, Israel and Iran must immediately stop shooting. This after the two enemies traded fire.
7: More explosions rocked the Iranian capital of Tehran as the Israelis are going on the offensive after they came under a significant Iranian ballistic missile attack overnight. This all started yesterday afternoon when the IDF struck the Lebanese capital of Beirut.
6: Fox's Trey Inks in Tel Aviv. Former reality TV star, Republican candidate for mayor in L.A., Spencer Pratt, falls to third place. Right now, he would miss out on the November runoff.
8: Mayor Karen Bass still leads the pack, but progressive city councilwoman Nithya Raman, she's racking up votes as thousands that have come in the last several days have gone to her.
6: That's Fox's Anita Vogel reporting. Major earthquake rocks the southern Philippines. At least 32 people are dead. 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
9: It's 8 o'clock and 62 degrees. I'm Freddie Hammer with this WILQ News Update. A flight instructor and student pilot safely landed a small plane on routes 11 and 15 near Selins Grove Saturday morning after experiencing engine trouble shortly after takeoff from Penn Valley Airport. Officials say the aircraft lost power about 500 feet above the ground. The instructor guided the plane onto an open stretch of highway and into the median without hitting any vehicles. Neither person was injured, and the FAA is investigating what caused the engine failure. Muncie Township Supervisor Terry Lockley still owes $7,000 in court-ordered fines after spending less than a day in Lycoming County Prison on a contempt charge. Lockley was released Friday after signing documents she had repeatedly refused to sign involving a land consolidation plan tied to a proposed Bass Pro Shops development at the former Lycoming Mall site. A judge had jailed Lockley Thursday, ruling she could only purge the contempt order by signing the paperwork. The development can now move forward. Sunbury City Council is expected to vote tonight on whether the police department should join ICE's 287G program. The proposal will be discussed during the council's meeting at 6:15 p.m. at City Hall on Market Street. The agreement would allow officers to assist in limited immigration enforcement while making the city eligible for up to $190,000 in funding for vehicles, equipment, and reimbursed personnel costs. Officials say the department's day-to-day operations would not change. And hunters looking to get more from their harvest can sign up for the Penn State Extension's new Venison 101 course.

0: program combines online instruction with a hands-on workshop August 7th at the Penn State Butcher Block. Participants will learn everything from field dressing and food safety to sausage making, venison cooking, and preservation techniques. Space is limited and registration is required by July 27th. More information is available through Penn State Extension. And checking Sports Q in NASCAR, Denny Hamlin picked up his second straight NASCAR Cup Series win Sunday at Michigan International Speedway, earning the 63rd victory of his career. Eric Jones was second, Bubba Wallace was third, Kyle Larson fourth, and Carson Hocevar rounded out the top five.
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2: One, becoming partly cloudy tonight, low 57. Clouds and some sun and warm tomorrow, high 84. But Wednesday, variable cloudiness and more humid, with a couple of showers, even a thunderstorm, high 79 to 83. Thursday will become hot and steamy with intervals of clouds and sun. Also a thunderstorm in the afternoon, high 90 to 94. The record is 96, last reached in 1973. AccuWeather anytime at WILQ.com. I'm meteorologist Joe Lundberg.
3: 8:03 in the Susquehanna Valley, partly sunny skies and 63 degrees.
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0: WILQ with Dwight Yoakam, guitars, Cadillacs, and hillbilly music. It's 16 after 8. Barbara Evans in for Sean Carey today, minding the farm, the Carey's Corner, minding the fort. Hey, today's National Best Friends Day. In the world of entertainment, Felix and Oscar from The Odd Couple, they were best friends of sorts. How about Snoopy and Charlie Brown? I think they were best friends. Were Batman and Robin best friends, or was that more of a employer-employee relationship? If you see your best friend today, make sure you tell them, hey, best friend, it's our day. Let's celebrate. On the way from WILQ, Alan Jackson, and we'll have Showbiz Buzz after 8:30. Freddie Hammer will be in 8:30 with news and information.
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0: Gordon Davis. Turn this truck around. Country 105.1 WILQ. Now, I don't want you to have to turn your car or truck around if you're traveling around the Sunbury and Northumberland areas. Today is the big day to start work on the Thomas Edison Bridge and the Joseph Priestley Bridge, commonly known as the Northumberland Bridges. There are a couple of different routes in effect. Now, if you're headed south on Route 405, or excuse me, north on Route 405, traffic will be maintained throughout the zone. If you're headed south on Route 405, you'll be detoured on Routes 11 or 61 and 405 through the end of June. They'll have different routes and different signs. So just keep in mind, if you're going to be going over the bridges, you will maybe have to take a little extra time. Keep that in mind. It's also time to wish happy birthday to Jonah Schuback of South Williamsport, turning 13 today, a teenager. Lucy Gare Trout Run, 7 years old, and Robin Miller of Saladaysburg is celebrating a birthday. Happy birthday to each of you. Coming up soon, we'll tell you about how you can win prize packs for tickets to go to Clyde Peeling's Reptile Land for Dino Days, and maybe even meet Victor the Velociraptor.
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2: It's 8:30 and 67 degrees. I'm Freddie Hammer with this WILQ News Update. A two-alarm fire destroyed a home on Poplar Street in Coltmont Sunday evening. Firefighters were dispatched just after 7:10 p.m. and found heavy fire engulfing the rear of the house and a detached garage. Crews initially received reports that occupants might still be inside and searched the home while battling the blaze. Two vehicles and a compact loader were destroyed, but no injuries were reported. The cause remains under investigation. A Williamsport woman is facing multiple charges after police say she attempted to enter a Hepburn Street home and remove a surveillance camera. 37-year-old Emily Fink was arrested after officers responded to the residence late on May 27th. Police say doorbell video showed her kicking open a side door and later removing the camera from the front porch. Investigators said the homeowner did not know Fink and the camera was allegedly found in her pocket. Fink was charged with an attempted trespassing, theft, a criminal mischief and related offenses, and is being held on $25,000 bail. Attorney Alicia Marinos is temporarily serving as Shamokin City Solicitor following the DUI arrest of former Columbia County Judge Anthony McDonald. According to court documents, McDonald was charged after a traffic stop Sunday night in Columbia County. Police alleged he was driving erratically and later recorded a blood alcohol level of .215, nearly three times the legal limit. McDonald faces DUI and related traffic charges and has not publicly commented on the case. And several private schools in the Susquehanna Valley are receiving funding through Pennsylvania School Safety and Security Grant Program. Recipients include Meadowbrook Christian, Northumberland Christian, Our Lady of Lourdes Regional, and New Story in Sealands Grove. State officials say the grants will help support school security improvements, student mental health services, training, and compensation for school safety personnel. And checking Sports Q, in Major League Baseball, it was Rangers over Guardians 10-0. Yankees beat the Red Sox 6-1. The Phillies over the White Sox 9-5. Braves beat the Pirates 3-2. And Mets over the Padres 7-3. Major League Baseball tonight, Phillies play the Blue Jays 6:40 p.m. on MLB.TV.
3: Mostly sunny and pleasant today with low humidity. High 81. Clear to partly cloudy tonight, though 57. Tomorrow, partial sunshine and warm. High 84. For Wednesday, variable cloudiness and humid with a couple of showers and a thunderstorm, high 79 to 83. On Thursday, intervals of clouds and sunshine becoming hot and steamy with a thunderstorm likely in the afternoon, the high 90 to 94. The record Thursday is 96, last reached in 1973. AccuWeather anytime at WILQ.com. I'm meteorologist Joe Lundberg.
4: Mostly cloudy, 66 degrees. It's 832 in the Susquehanna Valley.

0: 1051 WILQ. It's 8:39. Barbara in for Sean this morning. We have a prehistoric adventure lined up for you. Well, actually, Reptile Land does, but we have an opportunity for you to win some tickets later today. It's Dino Days at Clyde Peeling's Reptile Land, the 19th through the 21st. There'll be real paleontologists at Reptile Land. They'll be sharing some stories and showing fossil collections. You may even meet Victor the Velociraptor, who'll be roaming through the zoo throughout the day for some photos and unforgettable encounters. Chances to win some prizes as well while you're at Dino Days. You can go to reptileland.com for more information. 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

0: Hi, WILQ. You are caller 9. You're a finalist in the Q Camper giveaway.
1: All right.
0: All right. Congratulations. What is your name?
1: Casey Jones.
0: Casey, where are you from?
1: Williamsport.
0: Well, Casey Jones, you are registered to be a finalist in the Q Camper giveaway. It's coming up on Saturday, the 13th of June, and you are a finalist for one of our, you know, maybe you'll win part of $21,000 in prizes.
1: All right, sweet.
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0: Fox News. I'm Gianna Gelosi. Israel and Iran trading fire overnight, testing the already fragile ceasefire with the most strikes we've seen in months.
1: More explosions rock the Iranian capital of Tehran as the Israelis are going on the offensive after they came under a significant Iranian ballistic missile attack overnight. This all started yesterday afternoon when the IDF struck the Lebanese capital of Beirut.
0: That's Fox's Trey Yinks in Tel Aviv. President Trump posted a Truth Social moments ago saying Israel and Iran must immediately stop shooting. He's set to attend game 3 of the NBA Finals at Madison Square Garden tonight. We're nearby last night.
2: A man is in police custody after he allegedly stabbed multiple people in New York's Penn Station. It happened just after 7 p.m. local time. It's not clear what led up to the attack.
0: That's Fox's Ashley Strohmeyer. 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
3: It's 9:01 and 69 degrees. I'm Freddie Hammer with this WILQ News update. A flight instructor and student pilot safely landed a small plane on routes 11 and 15 near Salins Grove Saturday morning after experiencing engine trouble shortly after takeoff from Penn Valley Airport. Officials say the aircraft lost power about 500 feet above the ground. The instructor guided the plane onto an open stretch of highway and into the median without hitting any vehicles. Neither person was injured, and the FAA is investigating what caused the engine failure. Muncie Township Supervisor Terry Laukley still owes $7,000 in court-ordered fines after spending less than a day in Lycoming County Prison on a contempt charge. Laukley was released Friday after signing documents she had repeatedly refused to sign involving a land consolidation plan tied to a proposed Bass Pro Shops development at the former Lycoming Mall site. A judge had jailed Laukley Thursday.

0: Thursday, ruling she could only purge the contempt order by signing the paperwork. The development can now move forward. Sunbury City Council is expected to vote tonight on whether the police department should join ICE's 287G program. The proposal will be discussed during council's meeting at 6:15 p.m. at City Hall on Market Street in Sunbury. The agreement would allow officers to assist in limited immigration enforcement while making the city eligible for up to $190,000 in funding for vehicles, equipment, and reimbursed personnel costs. Officials say the department's day-to-day operations would not change. And hunters looking to get more from their harvest can sign up for Penn State Extension's new Venison 101 course. The program combines online instruction with a hands-on workshop August 7th at the Penn State Butcher Block. Participants will learn everything from field dressing and food safety to sausage making, venison cooking, and preservation techniques. Space is limited, and paid registration is required by July 27th. Information is available through Penn State Extension. And checking Sports Q in the NBA, the New York Knicks are up 2 in the series in the NBA Finals after a 105-104 win over the Spurs on Friday night. They'll meet up again tonight for Game 3, 8:30 p.m. on ABC.
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2: A nice day today with sunshine and low humidity, high 81, becoming partly cloudy tonight, low 57. Clouds and some sun and warm tomorrow, high 84, but Wednesday variable cloudiness and more humid, with a couple of showers, even a thunderstorm, high 79 to 83. Thursday will become hot and steamy with intervals of clouds and sun, also a thunderstorm in the afternoon, high 90 to 94, the record is 96, last reached in 1973. AccuWeather anytime at WILQ.com. I'm meteorologist Joe Lundberg.
3: 904 in the Susquehanna Valley. It is mostly cloudy and 68 degrees.
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1051 WILQ, American Honky Tonk Bar Association. Drums. Thank you. Thank you very much. It's 12 after 9. Yes, Sean Carey's Corner is hosted by me this morning, Barbara Evans, in for Sean, trying to do my best to push the right buttons and not make a mistake. Or I did push another wrong button. I didn't really know I was going to come in this morning, and I've never covered for Sean before, so it's just inevitable. What's... Oh, that's his precious coffee mug. I knocked that over. Covering for Sean this morning, and I try to do things in style in honor of him. Here's Corey Kent with Rocky Mountain Low, Country 105.1 WILQ.

0: Okay, big finish. All right, that'll work too. Parker McCollum, what kind of man? Boom, boom. Drum. 922. What kind of man from Parker McCollum? Country 105.1. WILQ. Barbara Evans in for Sean Carey. Today, we have some birthdays to announce. Juliana Margulies, actress from The Good Wife and also on ER way back in the day. Remember, she was the one who was George Clooney's girlfriend. Yeah, her birthday today. Frank Sinatra's daughter, Nancy Sinatra, with her boots made for walking, is 86 years old today. Also, birthday wishes out to Derek Trucks from the band The Allman Brothers. He's 47. Our local celebrities celebrating birthdays today. Becoming a teenager, Jonah Shuback of South Williamsport, 13. There you go. Happy birthday, Jonah. Lucy Gare of Trout Run is lucky number 7. And Robin Miller of Saladaysburg is celebrating a birthday today. And she's also lucky because someone very important to her said, I'm not giving her age out. That wouldn't end well.
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8: Mostly sunny and pleasant today with low humidity, high 81, clear to partly cloudy tonight, low 57. Tomorrow, partial sunshine and warm, high 84. Wednesday, variable cloudiness and humid with a couple of showers and a thunderstorm, high 79 to 83. On Thursday, intervals of clouds and sunshine becoming hot and steamy with a thunderstorm likely in the afternoon, the high 90 to 94. The record Thursday is 96, last reached in 1973. AccuWeather anytime at WILQ.com. I'm meteorologist Joe Lundberg.
0: 928 in the Susquehanna Valley. Although calling for mostly sunny and pleasant today, right now, cloudy skies in the Williamsport area, 68 degrees.

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20 cigarettes. Country 105.1 WILQ. Yeah, Morgan caught a lot of heat this past weekend. He was supposed to be in Pittsburgh. Were you or someone you know going to go to that show? Well, if you recall, we had a pretty nasty storm rumble through most of Pennsylvania on Saturday. It hit some folks, didn't hit others. But in Pittsburgh, the early reports at the time that Morgan would have been setting up his stage, and it's an elaborate thing, all the indicators said, you're going to get a nasty storm. So Morgan and his team, or maybe his team actually told Morgan, we don't think it's safe to set up our big stage and do all the sound checks and all that. So kind of in the middle of the afternoon, they said, we're not going to do the show. People were on their way there already. People were tailgating. People were ready to roll. And then the storm missed Pittsburgh, kind of like it missed Williamsport proper. It went north and south of Williamsport. We had a little bit in Williamsport. But anyway, then fans got all mad that Morgan canceled. And, you know, sometimes hard to make everybody happy, but safety first. And that's the story with Morgan Wallen. Although I still think he was kind of goofy for pushing over pianos when he was in Colorado a couple weeks ago. Here's Eli Young Band.

0: Jelly Roll, need a favor. Country 105.1 WILQ, 18 before 10. Barbara in for Sean in Carrie's Corner this morning. So if this Friday night's going to be busy for you, why don't you just plan on not cooking on Saturday? On the 13th from 4 till 6:30, Muncie Masonic Lodge 299 is having an all-you-can-eat spaghetti dinner fundraiser at their lodge at 28 Brummer Road in Muncie. So bring your appetite. And a delicious meal will be prepared for you. You know, spaghetti, salad, the whole works. 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Everybody's invited. 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

0: Josh Turner for our hometown girl, Franny. Hope she's listening this morning. Country 105.1 WILQ. It's 4 before 10. Barbara Evans in for Sean Carey in the corner. You know, I don't mean to pick on him, but he's got to dust that corner every now and again. I found all kinds of dust bunnies in Carey's corner. But I digress. It's been fun this morning. I hope you're sticking around. We have plenty of chances for you to still become a finalist in the Q Camper giveaway. And there's some exciting things going on at Reptiland, and I'm sure Ted Bennett will be telling you more about that after 10. As for me, I'll be back next time.
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5: W-I-L-Q, AccuWeather.
6: Mostly sunny and pleasant today with low humidity, high 81, clear to partly cloudy tonight, low 57. Tomorrow, partial sunshine and warm, high 84. For Wednesday, variable cloudiness and humid with a couple of showers and a thunderstorm, high 79 to 83. On Thursday, intervals of clouds and sunshine becoming hot and steamy, with a thunderstorm likely in the afternoon, the high 90 to 94. The record Thursday is 96, last reached in 1973. AccuWeather anytime at WILQ.com. I'm meteorologist Joe Lundberg.
7: And good morning to you. Ted Bennett ready to roll. There's some clouds out there, currently 67 degrees. And what have we got going? Oh, it is Monday, and that means Daytona to Pocono. Your chance to win $200 in Pocono gift cards coming soon.
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93-1051 WIOQ, celebrating National Best Friend Day, National Soulmate Day, Best Friend Day. I know a couple of friends, known each other a lifetime. They're heading to the beach now. Good luck, Julie, and have a good time, Kathy.

0: 105.1 WILQ. What a great concert last night. Scotty McCreery closed the show with Bottle Rockets, and what a talented guy. We really enjoyed it, and opportunity to meet so many of you. Just it was a fun evening last night. Thanks for making that happen. And, of course, today, National Best Friend Day. I have the top 10 things people must go through with a friend before becoming best friends. You've got your bestie out there. We'll talk about that sometime during the hour right here on WILQ. Oh, and don't forget today, of course, Monday, NASCAR, Daytona to the Poconos. We're ready to see if you remember the trivia question asked yesterday. You'll get $200 in Pocono gift cards if you correctly answer that. And we'll do that at 10:40 in that area. So coming up in just about a half hour on WILQ.
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8: Mostly sunny and pleasant today with low humidity, high 81, clear to partly cloudy tonight, low 57. Tomorrow, partial sunshine and warm, high 84. Wednesday, variable cloudiness and humid with a couple of showers and a thunderstorm, high 79 to 83. On Thursday, intervals of clouds and sunshine becoming hot and steamy with a thunderstorm likely in the afternoon, the high 90 to 94. The record Thursday is 96, last reached in 1973. AccuWeather anytime at WILQ.com. I'm meteorologist Joe Lundberg.
0: And a good morning to you. It's a cloudy morning, currently 67 degrees at Country 105.

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Disney. Country 105.1 WILQ. Ted Bennett and you on a Monday getting excited about NASCAR Cup racing, the Great American Getaway 400 coming up this weekend. And we've got some tickets too. We'll talk about that a little bit later on. Don't forget, we've got NASCAR trivia coming up in a couple of minutes.

322-6011, 1-800-377-1051. Ready to play? Let's do it. Daytona to Pocono. You heard the trivia question. Now give me the answer. And if you get it, $200 in Pocono gift cards will

0: get rid of all that anger, bitterness, and rage. Tim McGraw, WILQ. WILQ, hey, who is the youngest driver to ever win a Cup Series race at Pocono? And your answer?
1: Joey Logano.
0: And he was, do you know how old he was?
1: 22.
0: Young man with a heavy lead foot, and he won June 2012. Okay, what's your name and where are you from?
1: Scott Marshall, Linden.
0: All righty, we've got our winner. 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

0: the white horse rides away. Country 105.1 WILQ and Chris Stapleton along with Ted Bennett. Hey, how you doing today? It is a Monday. Enjoyed that Scotty McCreery concert last night. Hey, Shane Proffitt wasn't too bad either, was he? He sounded real good. Good old boy there. So, anyway, we got that under wraps, and now we're looking for that all-request lunch hour. Already starting to get quite a few folks jumping on Facebook. We appreciate that. Please do. And we'll play them back at high noon. Well, we've got lunch for two from Subway, of course, and you also can win a pair of tickets to the Clinton County Speedway. And to make things a little more enticing today, we have a four pack of Reptiland, Clyde Peeling's Reptiland tickets for you to enjoy. They've got some big doings up there. Dino Days, June 19th through the 21st at Clyde Peeling's Reptiland. Now, for more information, visit reptiland.com. And a winner today gets a family four pack from Country 105.1.
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3: Mostly sunny and pleasant today with low humidity, high 81, clear to partly cloudy tonight, low 57. Tomorrow, partial sunshine and warm, high 84. Wednesday, variable cloudiness and humid with a couple of showers and a thunderstorm, high 79 to 83. On Thursday, intervals of clouds and sunshine becoming hot and steamy with a thunderstorm likely in the afternoon, the high 90 to 94. The record Thursday is 96, last reached in 1973. AccuWeather anytime at WILQ.com. I'm meteorologist Joe Lundberg.
4: Thank you very much, Joe, and a good morning to you at 11 o'clock. It is currently 68 degrees.
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Country 105.1 WILQ National Best Friend Day. Coming up, top 10 things that people must go through with a friend before they become best friends. See if you can check it off your list. 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

0: in Corbin, Country 105.1 WIOQ, and rolling with it. We're rolling through a National Best Friends Day. We were talking earlier about the top 10 things that people got to go through with a friend before becoming a best friend. So number 10, stay up until the early morning hours just chatting. Number 9, invite them to every party you throw. Number 8, text at least once a day. And number 7, do something spontaneous together. Number 6, ask and give advice. Number 5 for the top things that people must go through with a friend before becoming best friends, showing loyalty and having each other's back. Number 4, talk on the phone. Number 3, road trip together. Number 2, go on vacation. And number 1, go through a traumatic experience together. So if you have all those qualifications, bet you got yourself a best friend. We're glad we've got you at WIOQ, and we're taking a request for that all-request lunch hour on Facebook and playing it back for you at high noon.
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5: WILQ AccuWeather.
6: A mostly sunny, pleasant start to the week this afternoon with low humidity, a high of 81. Clear to partly cloudy tonight, the low dipping down to 57. Partly sunny, a little warmer Tuesday, a high of 84. Then Wednesday will be variably cloudy and humid with a couple of showers and a thunderstorm. Highs in the upper 70s to low 80s. Then Thursday, a mix of clouds and sun. Hot and humid, a thunderstorm around in the afternoon. Highs in the low to mid 90s on Thursday. AccuWeather anytime at WILQ.com. I'm meteorologist Jason Caterina.
0: And good morning to you. Currently it is cloudy and 68 degrees.

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Rascal Flatts on WILQ. That Scotty McCreery concert last night, incredible. The live show, superb, and all those fine musicians, and of course, Scotty McCreery. Great fans, too. It was a fun time last night.

0: Eric Church, yes indeed, Country 105.1 WILQ. You and Teddy B hanging out, taking a request for the All Request Lunch Hour. 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

0: Yep, one of those roads where the grass is still growing up in the middle. The road less traveled. Lauren Elena on Country 105.1 WILQ. What a boatload of requests today. We sure thank you. We'll be playing them back for you in just a little bit here right after the news. And you know, Freddie Hammer always diligently hard at work getting the news ready. She has news, sports, and AccuWeather all for you coming up at high noon on WILQ.
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1: Fox News, I'm CJ Papa. President Trump and Israel's leader Benjamin Netanyahu talking earlier this morning about the renewed missile strikes between Israel and Iran. Meanwhile,
2: the cessation of armed forces operations is hereby announced. That statement from Iran's top military command after a day of missile launches targeting

0: clear tonight with a low down to 56. Your exclusive AccuWeather forecast is coming up. I'm Freddie Hammer with this WILQ News Update. State police are searching for the owners of three dogs and a cat found locked inside the condemned Danville Suites over the weekend. Troopers responded Sunday after reports of barking dogs coming from the building, which was ordered vacated June 3rd because of health concerns. Police say some of the animals were found without food or water. All were rescued and cared for, and authorities are now seeking shelter placement while the investigation continues. Lycoming County is moving forward with plans for a new office for Magisterial District Judge Denise Dieter. County commissioners have approved the purchase of a property on Wagner Road for $347,000 using Act 13 funds. According to the Sun Gazette, officials say a previously considered site had issues, prompting the search for a new location. Commissioners also approved several contracts and agreements, including measures to help address staffing shortages at the county prison and a settlement related to construction of the county coroner's building. A settlement between PPL Electric Utilities and the Pennsylvania Public Utilities Commission has been approved, ending a months-long review of the utility's rate request. The agreement reduces PPL's original proposal and includes expanded low-income assistance, reliability reporting requirements, and protections aimed at preventing costs from large power users from being passed on to residential customers. Under the settlement, which takes effect July 1st, the average residential electric bill will increase by about $7 per month. And a major PennDOT project is now underway on the Priestley and Edison bridges between Northumberland and Sunbury. Beginning today, southbound Route 405 traffic is being detoured through Shamokin Dam and across the Veterans Memorial Bridge for about 3 weeks. PennDOT says crews will work overnight due to warm temperatures while applying a new epoxy bridge overlay, replacing seals, and adding pavement markings. Northbound traffic will remain open, though delays are possible. And checking SportsQ. Major League Baseball tonight, Mariners versus the Orioles, 6:35 p.m. Yankees play the Guardians at 6:40 p.m. on Fox Sports 1. Phillies versus the Blue Jays at 6:40. And Nationals versus the Giants on the West Coast tonight, 9:45 p.m. In the NBA, the New York Knicks are up 2 in the series against the Spurs. They meet up tonight for Game 3, 8:30 p.m. on ABC. Weather's next. I'm Freddie Hammer with this WILQ News Update.
1: A mostly sunny, pleasant start to the week this afternoon, but low humidity, a high of 81. Clear to partly cloudy tonight, the low dipping down to 57. Partly sunny, a little warmer Tuesday, the high of 84. Then Wednesday will be variably cloudy and humid with a couple of showers and a thunderstorm. Highs in the upper 70s to low 80s. Then Thursday, a mix of clouds and sun, hot and humid, a thunderstorm around in the afternoon. Highs in the low to mid 90s on Thursday. AccuWeather anytime at WILQ.com. I'm meteorologist Jason Caterina.
2: Thank you very much. Good afternoon. It is currently 69 degrees. We're going to start things off with a request for Jason L. Dean for Lillian because it's the All Request Lunch Hour.
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1: Hey, Teddy B, this is Grover. 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
0: 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How you doing, brother?
1: I'm just driving along. Hey, is there still room for requests, or you all filled up?
0: Yeah, no, I think I could squeeze one in for you. What would you like to hear?
1: What about Charlie Daniels, Devil Kid out of Georgia?
0: You got it. Consider it done.
1: All right, brother. Thank you so much.
0: You got it. Have a great afternoon.
1: Hey, you too.
0: See ya.
1: Bye.
2: The devil went down to Georgia. He was looking for a soul to steal. He was in a bind because he was way behind and he was willing to make a deal. When he came across this young man sewing on a fiddle and playing it hot, and the devil jumped up on a hickory stump and said, boy, let me tell you what. I guess you didn't know it, but I'm a fiddle player too. And if you'd care to take a dare, I'll make a bet with you. Now, you play pretty good fiddle, boy, but give the devil his due. 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The boy said, my name's Johnny, and it might be a sin, but I'll take your bet. You're going to regret because I'm the best as ever been.

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Johnny said, "Devil, just come on back if you ever want to try again. 'Cause I told you once, you son of a gun, I'm

0: Country 105.1 WILQ, the Subway All Request Lunch Hour rolling right along. Got some good stuff for you. Luke Bryan, Ty Myers, and a whole bunch more. We're celebrating a Monday on WILQ in the All Request Lunch Hour.
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7: WILQ, AccuWeather.
8: A mostly sunny, pleasant start to the week this afternoon, but low humidity, a high of 81. Clear to partly cloudy tonight, the low dipping down to 57. Partly sunny, a little warmer Tuesday, a high of 84. Then Wednesday will be variably cloudy and humid with a couple of showers and a thunderstorm. Highs in the upper 70s to low 80s. Then Thursday, a mix of clouds and sun. Hot and humid, a thunderstorm around in the afternoon. Highs in the low to mid 90s on Thursday. AccuWeather anytime at WILQ.com. I'm meteorologist Jason Caterina.
0: Well, currently cloudy and 70 degrees.

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this town checks in for our Ty Myers. Gary Evans, how you doing today, bud? Got a hold of us and requested this timeless classic. Did see him record this and play it in State College.

0: 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Hello.
1: Okay. Can I make a song request?
0: Yeah. What do you got?
1: Go Rest High on That Mountain by Vince Gill.
0: Sure. What's your name and where are you from?
1: Ginger Pauling from Elamsport.
0: Okay. Well, thank you for calling in. I appreciate it, and I hope you have a great day.
1: Thank you. You too.
0: Thanks for calling.
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0: WILQ, congratulations. You're lucky caller number 9 for the Q Camper. You're in. What's your name and where are you from?
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Jennifer Kimball from Montoursville, congratulations. You win today. 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
4: W-I-L-Q, AccuWeather.
5: A mostly sunny, pleasant start to the week this afternoon with low humidity, a high of 81. Clear to partly cloudy tonight, the low dipping down to 57. Partly sunny, a little warmer Tuesday, the high of 84. Then Wednesday will be variably cloudy and humid with a couple of showers and a thunderstorm. Highs in the upper 70s to low 80s. Then Thursday, a mix of clouds and sun. Hot and humid, a thunderstorm around in the afternoon. Highs in the low to mid 90s on Thursday. AccuWeather anytime at WILQ.com. I'm meteorologist Jason Caterina.
6: And a good afternoon to you. Currently, it is cloudy and 72 degrees.
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0: you still play some Garth Brooks stuff?
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6: WIOQ AccuWeather.
7: A mostly sunny, pleasant start to the week this afternoon with low humidity, a high of 81. Clear to partly cloudy tonight, the low dipping down to 57. Partly sunny, a little warmer Tuesday, a high of 84. Then Wednesday will be variably cloudy and humid with a couple of showers and a thunderstorm. Highs in the upper 70s to low 80s. Then Thursday, a mix of clouds and sun. Hot and humid, a thunderstorm around in the afternoon. Highs in the low to mid 90s on Thursday. AccuWeather anytime at WIOQ.com. I'm meteorologist Jason Caterina.
0: Good afternoon. Currently cloudy, 72 degrees.

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0: Blake Shelton for you at Country 105.1 WILQ. 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

0: you, Miranda Lambert, WILQ, Keith Kitchen in the studio for the final week of the Keith Kitchen term here at Country 105.1. And official business before we start yakking away, Keith.
1: Oh, yes.
0: Qualifiers from the country club. Now, you are the country pro. Like the golf pro, you'll be the country pro at the WILQ Country Club, and I'll be the groundskeeper. How about that? The guy that cleans out the pool and goes, oh, it's a Tootsie Roll.
1: All right, now let's, just give me a second to let me get that image out of my head. Okay.
0: Bill Murray.
1: All right, now, what we've done is we have picked a WILQ Q Camper giveaway qualifier from the WILQ Country Club.
0: Wow.
1: So if you are a member of the WILQ Country Club, you do stand a chance. But the winner, as we have already drawn, is Michelle Dunkelberger of Williamsport.
0: Yeah, wonderful.
1: Michelle,
0: congratulations. Yeah.
1: Dunkelberger of Williamsport, a qualifier with WILQ's Q Camper giveaway with Roan's RV. Now this afternoon.
0: And yes.
1: This afternoon, you want to be listening for the cue to call. When you hear that, be caller 9 so you can become one of the 105 on-air qualifiers and can join us Saturday at Roan's RV for the grand giveaway. As always, details, rules, and regs, get them at WILQ.com.
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5: WILQ AccuWeather. Mostly sunny, pleasant start to the week this afternoon with low humidity, a high of 81. Clear to partly cloudy tonight, the low dipping down to 57. Partly sunny, a little warmer Tuesday, a high of 84. Then Wednesday will be variably cloudy and humid with a couple of showers and a thunderstorm. Highs in the upper 70s to low 80s. Then Thursday, a mix of clouds and sun, hot and humid, a thunderstorm around in the afternoon. Highs in the low to mid 90s on Thursday. AccuWeather anytime at WILQ.com. I'm meteorologist Jason Caterina.
6: Thanks, Jason. Currently under, well, cloudy skies, we are sitting at, let me see, 74 with Russell Dickerson.
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He'll have your opportunity.

0: 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Country 105.1 WILQ, where we are playing more of your country favorites. May only be Monday, but if you want to get your weekend off on the right foot, make sure you tune in for the Backyard Broadcasting Friday afternoon traffic reports between 3 and 5 p.m. We'll keep you up to date on slow-moving traffic, accidents, and road construction, all brought to you by Performance Towing and Recovery Service. 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
3: W-I-L-Q, AccuWeather.
4: A mostly sunny, pleasant start to the week this afternoon with low humidity, a high of 81. Clear to partly cloudy tonight, the low dipping down to 57. Partly sunny, a little warmer Tuesday, the high of 84. Then Wednesday will be variably cloudy and humid with a couple of showers and a thunderstorm. Highs in the upper 70s to low 80s. Then Thursday, a mix of clouds and sun. Hot and humid, a thunderstorm around in the afternoon. Highs in the low to mid 90s on Thursday. AccuWeather anytime at WILQ.com. I'm meteorologist Jason Caterina.
5: Thanks, Jason. Currently under cloudy skies, we're at 74. With young Mr. Chesney. W-I-L-Q.
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0: Ashley Cook at Country 105.1 WILQ as we're playing more of your country favorites. Got a Q-tip for you, my friend. The Muncie Masonic Lodge number 299 invites you to an all-you-can-eat spaghetti dinner fundraiser this Saturday from 4 till 6:30 p.m. at the Masonic Lodge, 28 Brummer Road in Muncie. Bring your appetite for a meal featuring spaghetti, salad, bread, dessert, coffee, tea, and water. The cost is just $13 for a person, with proceeds benefiting the Muncie Masonic Lodge number 299 and its community efforts. 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Keeping you informed because we care about the Susquehanna Valley and you at Country 105.1 WILQ.
1: This is a test of the emergency alert system originating from WILQ in Williamsport, Pennsylvania. This is only a test.

0: This has been a test of the emergency alert system originating from WILQ in Williamsport, Pennsylvania. The broadcasters and cable operators of your area, in voluntary cooperation with the Federal Communications Commission and other agencies, have developed this system to keep you informed in the event of an emergency. WILQ serves Williamsport and the communities of the Susquehanna Valley. If this had been an actual emergency, you would have been given emergency information or instructions. This concludes this test of the emergency alert system.
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0: Mitchell Tenpenny, a country 105.1 WILQ, as we are playing more of your country favorites. Coming up in just a few short weeks, the 53rd annual Pine Knotter Days will be running from June 27th through July 3rd at King Street Park in Northumberland. There's going to be all sorts of things going. There will be a soapbox race. There will be the Pine Mutter for kids. There will be a cruise into Pine Knotters. All sorts of great things going on throughout the 53rd annual Pine Knotter Days at King Street Park in Northumberland. Up next, we've got AccuWeather, Tracy Byrd, Michael Ray, and more at WILQ.
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4: W-I-L-Q, AccuWeather.
5: A mostly sunny, pleasant start to the week this afternoon with low humidity, a high of 81. Clear to partly cloudy tonight, the low dipping down to 57. Partly sunny, a little warmer Tuesday, a high of 84. Then Wednesday will be variably cloudy and humid with a couple of showers and a thunderstorm. Highs in the upper 70s to low 80s. Then Thursday, a mix of clouds and sun. Hot and humid, a thunderstorm around in the afternoon. Highs in the low to mid 90s on Thursday. AccuWeather anytime at WILQ.com. I'm meteorologist Jason Caterina.
6: Thanks so much, Jason. Currently under cloudy skies, we're at 75.
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0: Mojo at Country 105.1 WILQ 318 Monday afternoon. Dino Days coming back to Clyde Peeling's Reptiland June 19th through the 21st. 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AccuWeather, Luke Combs, Morgan Wallen, and more. They're next at the Q.
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6: WILQ AccuWeather.
7: A mostly sunny, pleasant start to the week this afternoon with low humidity, a high of 81. Clear to partly cloudy tonight, the low dipping down to 57. Partly sunny, a little warmer Tuesday, a high of 84. Then Wednesday will be variably cloudy and humid with a couple of showers and a thunderstorm. Highs in the upper 70s to low 80s. Then Thursday, a mix of clouds and sun. Hot and humid, a thunderstorm around in the afternoon. Highs in the low to mid 90s on Thursday. AccuWeather anytime at WILQ.com. I'm meteorologist Jason Caterina.
0: Thanks, Jason. Currently at 322 under cloudy skies. 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

0: Dan and Shay, Country 105.1 WILQ, 3:35 Monday afternoon. Here's a Q-tip for you. 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

0: Sam Honda, Country 105.1 WILQ, 357 on this Monday afternoon. Here we are. We are now into carnival season. Yes, indeed we are. And starting this Wednesday through Saturday, it will be the Benton Fireman's Carnival. Then June 18th through the 20th, Catawissa celebrates carnival. And June 26th through July 4th, the 97th annual Millville Fireman's Carnival. And this is just the beginning because carnival season, it is actually going to run through November 27th and 28th when Bloomsburg will have its Winter Fest. Coming up next, we've got Fox News, Brantley Gilbert, Corey Kendon Moore, all at WILQ.
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7: Fox News, I'm Tom Graham. Ballot counting continues in California. Incumbent Los Angeles Mayor Karen Bass appears poised to move into the general election after last week's primary. Republican Spencer Pratt appears to have fallen from second place to third in his bid for mayor. Fox's Matt Finn.
8: The latest ballot dumps pushed progressive councilwoman Nithya Raman past Spencer Pratt by just a few.

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0: Clay Walker, Country 105.1 WILQ, 418 on this Monday afternoon. Coming up Sunday afternoon, it's the Great American Getaway 400 from Pocono. Coverage will get underway at 2 p.m. Catch the race and all the races throughout the season on the Twin Valley Stock Network. 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
5: WILQ AccuWeather.
6: Clear to partly cloudy, comfortable tonight, the low down to 57. Partly sunny, warmer for us on Tuesday, the high of 84. Wednesday, a warm front's going to lift through the region. It'll be variably cloudy and humid with a couple of showers and a thunderstorm. Highs in the upper 70s to low 80s. In the wake of that frontal passage, a mix of clouds and sun Thursday. It'll be hot and humid. An afternoon thunderstorm around. Highs in the low to mid 90s Thursday. AccuWeather anytime at WILQ.com. I'm meteorologist Jason Catarina.
0: Thanks, Jason. Currently under cloudy skies at 423. 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

0: 105 WILQ. Congratulations, you're caller number 9, and you're now one of the 105 on-air qualifiers for WILQ's Q Camper Giveaway with Roan's RV. Who's this and where are you calling from?
1: Joanne Hecknauer from Coven Station.
0: Alrighty, Joanne. Now you have to clear off this Saturday so you can join us for the grand giveaway. You can do that, can't you?
1: I sure can.
0: There you have it. So Joanne Hecknauer will be joining us at Roan's RV this Saturday. Now, if you are qualified, you're going to need to show up between 10 a.m. and noon to get yourself registered in. And then we'll find out who our winners are starting at high noon. 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
8: Fox News, I'm Tom Graham. Ballot counting continues in California. Incumbent Los Angeles Mayor Karen Bass appears poised to move into the general election after last week's primary. Republican Spencer Pratt appears to have fallen from second place to third in his bid for mayor. Fox's Matt Finn.
9: The latest ballot dumps pushed progressive councilwoman Nithya Raman past Spencer Pratt by just a few thousand votes.
8: Only the top two vote-getters advance. Security tightening at New York's famed Madison Square Garden ahead of President Trump's arrival this evening as the Knicks take on the Spurs Game 3 NBA Finals.
10: The NYPD and Secret Service said everything from SWAT teams to counter-drone technology will be used to keep everyone, including the president, safe.
8: Fox's CB Cotton. Six people were stabbed Sunday night at Penn Station below the Garden. 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
5: WILQ.
6: Clear to partly cloudy, comfortable tonight, the low down to 57. Partly sunny, warmer for us on Tuesday, the high of 84. Wednesday, a warm front's going to lift through the region. It'll be variably cloudy and humid with a couple of showers and a thunderstorm. Highs in the upper 70s to low 80s. In the wake of that frontal passage, a mix of clouds and sun Thursday. It'll be hot and humid. An afternoon thunderstorm around. Highs in the low to mid 90s Thursday. AccuWeather anytime at WILQ.com. I'm meteorologist Jason Caterina.
0: Thanks so much, Jason. Currently at 524 under mostly cloudy skies. We're at 76 with Kip Moore.

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It's been too long. Sorry, sister, at the Circle K. Her baby number two was on her way. Hadn't seen her since her wedding day with you on my arm.

0: Dustin Lynch and Mackenzie Porter, Thinking About You, a Country 105.1 WILQ. 5:38 Monday afternoon. Here's a Q-tip, my friend. The Eugene Graffius American Legion Post 104 invites you to a burger burn this Sunday, beginning at 11 a.m. and continuing until sold out. The event's open to the public and will be held in the parking lot at Graffius American Legion Post 104, 1312 Broad Street in Montoursville. 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

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Wake up Sunday mornings from 5:30 till 9 with Matt Weldy. Hang out with Brian Hill from 9 till 2, and then spend the rest of the afternoon with Barb Evans from 2 till 7, all at Country 105.1 WILQ.

0: 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Tomorrow, if you're into crocheting and knitting, you should check out Hooks and Needles at the Rudy Gelnett Memorial Library, 1 North High Street in Sealands Grove. They'll be meeting from 1 till 3 p.m. It's crocheting and knitting for adults and children. Bring your project and join them. They'd love to have you along. That's 1 till 3 tomorrow, and they meet every couple of weeks, June 9th, June 23rd, June 14th, June 28th. Oh, I guess it isn't tomorrow, but that's in a couple. Yeah, it is tomorrow, as I get confused on what day it actually is. But tomorrow is June 9th, so they meet every couple of weeks from 1 till 3 p.m. So keep that in mind and join up with Hooks and Needles at the Rudy Gelnett Memorial Library. Up next, we've got AccuWeather, David Lee Murray, Murphy, Zach John King, and more, all at WILQ.
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8: Clear to partly cloudy, comfortable tonight, the low down to 57. Partly sunny, warmer for us on Tuesday, a high of 84. Wednesday, a warm front's going to lift through the region. It'll be variably cloudy and humid with a couple of showers and a thunderstorm. Highs in the upper 70s to low 80s. In the wake of that frontal passage, a mix of clouds and sun Thursday. It'll be hot and humid. An afternoon thunderstorm around. Highs in the low to mid 90s Thursday. AccuWeather anytime at WILQ.com. I'm meteorologist Jason Caterina.
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0: 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This Saturday, you don't want to miss out on the Williamsport Soapbox Derby, a fun-filled community tradition that puts local youth in the driver's seat and racing down to the finish line. The action will take place on Market Street between Washington Boulevard and Little League Boulevard, and spectators are encouraged to come out and cheer on the racers. The day begins with racing at 8 a.m. at the top of the hill, followed by a full day of exciting competition. 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
7: WILQ AccuWeather.
8: Clear to partly cloudy, comfortable tonight, the low down to 57. Partly sunny, warmer for us on Tuesday, a high of 84. Wednesday, a warm front's going to lift through the region. It'll be variably cloudy and humid with a couple of showers and a thunderstorm. Highs in the upper 70s to low 80s. In the wake of that frontal passage, a mix of clouds and sun Thursday. It'll be hot and humid. An afternoon thunderstorm around. Highs in the low to mid 90s Thursday. AccuWeather anytime at WILQ.com. I'm meteorologist Jason Catarina.

0: Luke Combs, Days Like These, Country 105.1 WILQ. 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

0: Zach Brown Band at Country 105.1 WILQ. Hey, don't forget, while I know you are listening for the WILQ Q Camper Giveaway Q to call, don't forget that you can go out to one of our fine sponsors and get signed up. 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Old Brown Equipment, Old Barn Equipment, Route 220 Pennsdale, and Halls Marine Logan Drive. Now, one finalist per household must be 21 to win. We will be announcing two finalists per business this Thursday. So you have today, tomorrow, and Wednesday to get signed up. 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That does it for me. Mark Max up next. I will catch you back here tomorrow, anytime after 2 after Ted, as I work my way through my final week at WILQ before I retire at 7 p.m. this Friday. 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
9: Clear to partly cloudy, comfortable tonight, the low down to 57. Partly sunny, warmer for us on Tuesday, the high of 84. Wednesday, a warm front's going to lift through the region. It'll be variably cloudy and humid with a couple of showers and a thunderstorm. Highs in the upper 70s to low 80s. In the wake of that frontal passage, a mix of clouds and sun Thursday. It'll be hot and humid. An afternoon thunderstorm around. Highs in the low to mid 90s Thursday. AccuWeather anytime at WILQ.com. I'm meteorologist Jason Catarina.

Miranda, Country 105.1 WILQ. Welcome to a Monday night. Mark Mack joining in. I'm here till midnight. Stick around. Here's Josh Ross.

0: Trashy Women, the Confederate Railroad, Country 105.1 WILQ. Welcome. Hopefully everyone had a nice weekend. Well, relaxing for me. I had a few busy ones in a row this weekend. I didn't really have a lot to do, and they are always my favorite weekends. Hey, speaking of a lot to do on the weekend, we've got a lot to do this coming weekend. We'll be out at Roan's RV, the Q Camper giveaway from Roan's RV. If you're not a finalist yet, you still got some time to get out and sign up, especially at our sponsorship locations. And you can do that until Thursday this week. Stop by and see them at Roan's RV, Lycoming Creek Road and Cogan Station, Joe's Equipment Cement Drive in Jersey Shore, the Little Sportsman Shop, Susquehanna Trail in Northumberland, Union Auto and Radiator Repair, Lycoming Creek Road in Williamsport. We're going to get a couple of finalists per business. We'll do that here this Thursday. Keith Kitchen will be out on the road getting those finalists. Now, keep in mind, you have to be 21 or older to win, and one finalist per household. We'll see you up in Roan's on Saturday. Hopefully, if you're not in yet, you'll be getting in here over the next couple of days. Straight ahead, we've got AccuWeather and Chris Jansen.
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6: WILQ AccuWeather. Clear to partly cloudy, comfortable tonight, the low down to 57. Partly sunny, warmer for us on Tuesday, a high of 84. Wednesday, a warm front's going to lift through the region. It'll be variably cloudy and humid with a couple of showers and a thunderstorm. Highs in the upper 70s to low 80s. In the wake of that frontal passage, a mix of clouds and sun Thursday. It'll be hot and humid, an afternoon thunderstorm around. Highs in the low to mid 90s Thursday. AccuWeather anytime at WILQ.com. I'm meteorologist Jason Catarina.

There's enough virtual reality. That's why we play real reality. This is my daddy. All your country favorites. Country 105.1 WILQ.

Honey Bee Blake. Country 105.1 WILQ. I had a bee in the house the other day. It was in my bird's cage. It was a very unusual episode of the birds and the bees. I don't know how I did it, but somehow I got them in a cup and got them outside. Here's Jason Aldean.

0: Unforgettable. Thomas Rhett, Country 105.1 WILQ. There's a great act that happened in Kansas City. A woman called 911 on two teens and their lemonade stand. Well, the police quickly arrived on the scene, as did firefighters. Guess what? They bought $280 worth of lemonade. Dozens and dozens of first responders helped the tweens sell out. Locals were proud of the police and the firefighters for not arresting the tweens and for doing a great community service. How about that? They thought they were doing, someone thought they were doing something wrong. That's the problem, I think, right there. Straight ahead, we've got Alabama and Morgan Wallen on the queue.
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Country 105.1 WILQ, playing all of your country favorites. We'll have a clear to partly cloudy night tonight. 57 that low, partial sunshine for our Tuesday with a high of 84. We got a pretty good warm week for us this week. Josh Turner's in, Lanco and Riley coming up.

Working all night or can't get to sleep? It's the Up All Night Show with Eric Spencer. 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

0: Think As You Drunk. Riley Green with a brand new song right there. Is that one you like? Maybe don't like? Tell us about it. Help us pick the songs we play here at WILQ. You can do it at WILQ.com. Become a music insider. A very important job around these parts, picking the songs we play. Thumbs up, thumbs down, love it or hate it. We could take that cold, hard truth. I think I give a couple thumbs up to the latest from Riley Green. One of my favorite new artist right there. We'll get into a fresh hour next. We'll do it with the Dillons. Marlo and Scott on the way.
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4: WILQ AccuWeather.
5: Clear to partly cloudy, comfortable tonight, the low down to 57. Partly sunny, warmer for us on Tuesday, a high of 84. Wednesday, a warm front's going to lift through the region. It'll be variably cloudy and humid with a couple of showers and a thunderstorm. Highs in the upper 70s to low 80s. In the wake of that frontal passage, a mix of clouds and sun Thursday. It'll be hot and humid. An afternoon thunderstorm around. Highs in the low to mid 90s Thursday. AccuWeather anytime at WILQ.com. I'm meteorologist Jason Catarina.
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